0: Make me wanna fly so high with you, girl. Yeah, baby. Sam Jack.
1: 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Let's go back to the 80s. Jam FM.

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0: have a word with you for me, because I've been watching you for a long time.
1: No. You know, see, I'm late for work. I don't have no time.
0: Well, listen, this is just taking just one day of your time. Just one minute. I just got to say just one thing. I've been watching you for a long time.
1: All right. But please, just make it quick.

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0: Een fantastische zangeresje wel. 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En dat allemaal, het is al 11:15 geweest. Klein kwartiertje te gaan nog, want dan zit het er voor mij op. 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Speciaal voor Jolanda, het nummer A Million Ways. 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
1: It's a bit like
0: that.
1: A bit like your turn. But I think if you were to do something, just some form of sketch, just add the little things. I don't know whether you should use words.
2: Well, because
1: no, it's, we it's, you, it's, you, it's, you, it's, you, it's, you, it's, you, it's, you, it's, you, it's, you, it's, you, it's, you, it's, you, it's, you, it's, you, it's, you, it's, you, it's, you, it's, you, it's, you, it's, you, it's, you, it's, you, it's, you, it's, you, it's, you, it's, you, it's, you, it's, you, it's, you, it's, you, it's, you, it's, you, it's, you, it's, you, it's, you, it's, you, it's, you, it's, you, it's, you, it's, you, it's, you, it's, you, it's, you, it's, you, it's, you, it's, you, it's, you, it's, you, it's, you, it's, you, it's, you, it's, you, it's, you, it's, you, it's, you, it's, you, it's, you, it's, you, it's, you, it's, you, it's, you, it's, you, it's, you, it's, you, it's, you, it's, you, it's, you, it's, you, it's, you, it's, you, it's, you, it's, you,

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I can understand it. 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

0: 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Een avond vol soul, disco, funk en R&B.
1: Where the magic is in the music.
2: Come on, everybody, everybody get up. Everybody get up and dance. Everybody get up, everybody get up.